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Commercial structure fire, 1409 Interstate 45 South, Cross Street, IH-45 South northbound, off-ramp to Enterprise Row, and Road Street, map, 1, 8, 7, Mike, respond on CFD 2.

0: 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Tango, Fire Map, 5, 1, 7, 8, Bravo, 2, respond on MedTac 1.
1: Fire in apartment on the back side of the complex. People have evacuated. Smells gassy. No reported injuries at this time.
2: Village Party.
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0: 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Lift assist. Willow Creek Lodge. 11830. North Point Boulevard. At Tumball Parkway 1942. Engine 36. Lift assist. Willow Creek Lodge. 11830. North Point Boulevard. At Tumball Parkway 1942.
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3: Here's the one, there's a four that you receive.
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0: And they drove by on Fraser Street.
2: They drove by on Interstate 45.
3: Here's the one that's Deputy 1. We'll go investigate Project 4.
4: Cross Street Warren, Kings Drive. 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

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Some sort of party. We're going to go see if they can do a front house. Address of that location. One 516 South Fraser.

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District 101, Mutual Aid Assist Outside Agency, 7740, West Little York Road, at Hollister Street 1959. District 101, Mutual Aid Assist Outside Agency, 7740, West Little York Road, at Hollister Street 1959.

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Commercial building fire. 7740 Westville, York Road. Cross Street, Hollister Street. See escape at Hollister Apartment. Dispatch determined in 69 Delta 4.

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Falls 10650 Housemeister Road, Cross Street, Wimbledon Oaks Drive, Stage and MC. 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

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Cross street west into lane. 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

84, fire alarm, 1801, 8 hot mice, 0, cross speed, cycle, slow, solo, center point energy. 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

0: Engine 26, engine 16, engine 36, tower 16, district 26, 2601, medic 94, residential fire, 8 after at Wilson Road, 2058.
1: Response to the fire, be advised. We'll get traffic to fire 8. You're going to have an updated answer. 4.

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0: 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Map 188, November. Fire map 5179 Delta 3. Respond on MedTac 1.
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Patient is a 10-month-old female weighing 17 pounds. She has acute vomiting. Current Glasgow 15. Blood pressure 9 or 9 over 7.6. Pulse rate is 169. Respiration is 27.9% on room air. 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Are you picking up an ED? 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

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He has two IVs. He is not on any drip, but will soon be on Keppra and Azadipine. 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

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Fire map. 5, 0, 8, 4. 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

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Hit person, 931 South Fraser Street, Cross Street, Crossover, and Gladstone Street. Map 188. Echo, fire map 5180. Charlie 4, respond on MedTac 1.

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Clark Road, Map 1, 2, 6, Tango, Fire Map 4, 9, 8, 4, Charlie 4, respond on MedPack 1.

0: 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We got 1 hour and 42 minutes of fuel. 608 Furman.
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2: 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41, 41, 41, 41, 41, 41, 41, 41, 41, 41, 41, 41, 41, 41, 41, 41, 41, 41, 41, 41, 41, 41, 41, 41, 41, 41, 41, 41, 41,

0: Chief. 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
1: 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Confirm traffic.
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0: Jim won't fight one title. On road 440 from MCSO, a semi truck hit a power pole. 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

81 your phone number, 31 Motor Vehicle Accident, 13860 Fire Tower Road. Law enforcement is responding as well for a single vehicle on VA, calling for a state, the vehicle wrecked in the ditch, unknown if the driver left or not.

0: 151, information from Entergy. They advise their line, their reading is de-energized at this time, but they're still advising not to touch them due to possible back power from customers. They are responding and will let them get there as quick as possible.
1: Interested.

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Blossoms Montessori School. 3700 Rueta Road. 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

28, Waterfield 1, 6111 Prospect Hills Parkway, Cross Street, Second Dorf Road, Southeastern Clayton. 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

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East X freeway at Little York, entrance 59 northbound, 0159.

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Safety 3. Indy 10. Slaughter 2. All units respond on site air attack 4. Vehicle fire threatening a structure. 9834 stable way right. Cross speed stable way course. People chase subdivision. Dispatch determined in 71-3.

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1: Lucian 32, electrical hazard in the area of 2379 Virginia Avenue. Call fire is reporting the transformer that blew twice on Flag Oak Drive across the street from the dispatch address.

1881. Fire alarm, 8718 West Middle York Road, Cross Street, Commerce Creek Drive, Trent Coal Creek 2. Dispatch to Terminal 52 Charlie 3 George,

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0: Engine 1, fire alarm, 8730 West 10th Houston Parkway, North, Cox Street West Road, First North Senior Apartment. Dispatch to Terminal 52 Charlie 4 George.
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Fire alarm. Northbrook Apartments. 17,111. 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Northbrook Apartments. 17,111. 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At Wells Fargo Drive. 0517.

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Hunter with engine 64, I-45 southbound main lane east. Outside fire, call 40, advise of a small fire on the main lane near the HOV just north of the 242 exit.

Vacuum Truck at 529 Park Street at a cut in the road. This act determined in 29 Bravo when Victor.

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District 72, Ladder 74, Engine 73, Engine 71, Tanker 74, Commercial Light Structure, Knightsbridge Apartments, 3455, 1960 Road, Attach Road 0838, District 72, Ladder 74, Engine 73, Engine 71, Tanker 74, Commercial Light Structure, Knightsbridge Apartments, 3455, 1960 Road, Attach Road 0838.

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0: 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Command Northbound, 71 with location holding engine 73, ladder 74 only.
2: Fox 7 in the light structure, Knight Bridge Apartments holding engine 73 and ladder 74 only, 0850.
0: Command ladder 74. Set up and scrub the front of this building.
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0: Charlie. Are you saying I call? 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

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Engine 32, unconscious person, the Emo Apartments, 4200, 1960 Road West, at Toy Chase Drive 0903.

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Beach Airport Road. And Woolridge Drive. 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Zulu. 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
1: Here in that short.

Only five. Walt Investigation. This is the third to Queensland Boulevard. Cross Street, Coventry Park Drive. See the Ram and Case Department. Dispatch determined in 68 out of 4.

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1998, medical call, Will Martin McDonald, 10411 North Freeway, near southbound 45 Northwest Road, U-turn ramp, assault, east, enter southbound 45 North End ramp, 09 48.

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And Longleaf Drive. 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

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North Hillcrest Drive and South Hillcrest Drive. Map 255 Zulu. Fire map 5673 Charlie 4. 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

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Cross Street 4 East Drive. Air Creek Elementary School.

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information, a single vehicle in the trees. Yeah, investigating. So, triple A establishing

the cardiac colony and express IAA. 1920 North San Francisco Parkway. Here, eastbound beltway, all due to

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Hotel. 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

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Respond on CFD 2.

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Middle Ridge Drive. And Mount Lock Path. 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

0: 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And Airport Road. 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Tango. 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
0: 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Fire map 5, 1, 8, 2, Delta 3. 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Engine 1 and Ambulance 91, BLS response, motor vehicle collision, North Loop 336 East, Cross Street, Airport Road, and Beach Airport Road, map 1, 5, 8, Quebec, fire map 5, 2, 8, 2, Charlie 3, respond on MedTac 1.

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2: 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Mag in entrance, northbound 45, and no entrance, northbound 45, 1137.

0: 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You have an elderly male driver. 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

0: Medic 940, unconscious person, 13747 East Bank Freeway, near Homestead. Upper exit 59 southbound.
1: Admin 20, smoke investigation, 12138, Oak Cove Drive, at Carlingwood Drive 1140. Admin 20, smoke investigation, 12138, Oak Cove Drive, at Carlingwood Drive 1140.
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3: Little York Engine 82, fire alarm, Link Elementary School, 2815 Ridge Hollow, near Rushwood Circle and Walters Road, 1142.

Tower 36, smoke investigation, 12138 Oakcroft Drive, at Carlingwood Drive 1142, Tower 36, smoke investigation, 12138 Oakcroft Drive, at Carlingwood Drive 1142.

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0: 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In the 21 Alpha, you got heavy black smoke chugging out the solar cloud.
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1: 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Engine 22's got your plug, this is correct. Give me a CAN report and I'll take command from you. 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You can also show electronic accountability in place. Assist engine 21 with fire tech.
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0: be a good 360, and advise. I may put you at Charlie, but it could be Alpha if Charlie's taken care of.
1: Received. Dish 31, 360. I'll send Charlie.
2: No, I'm calling him in. You've reached your 10-minute mark.
3: In 24 to command, your 360 is complete. You got a fire in the attic on the Charlie side. Looks like the hand line is working on extinguishing now.
0: Engine 24, that's clear. You said 360 is complete. They're extinguishing fire on Charlie now. Just put a second handle in there. Were you able to go?
3: Yes, sir. Engine from the Charlie Bravo side and your other suppressor in line is extinguishing fire on the Charlie Delta side.
0: Station on pitch roof, do we need a hole?
3: Fine, if the interior crews want a hole, we can cut one.
0: That's good. Command to ladder 23. Go ahead and cut me a hole. I don't know if Alpha or Charlie a little better, but let me know. With the primary search.
3: Received. That's our primary search. Based on the interior conditions that I can see, it doesn't really look like a hole needed. But I'll update you on that.
4: Come in. Have ladder 23 moving in the driveway.
0: Double check with ladder 23 before they go up. I know we had fire through the roof on the back side, but I've got a terrible view from here. But towards that Bravo side, it still looks pretty dark brown.
4: City's going to be working on the south side of the street right here on the Alpha Bravo corner.
5: One neck unit. We have most likely a refusal at this time.
0: Damn it. Would you advise no heat?
6: That is correct. No need on vertical ventilation.
0: That's clear. Come
7: 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Engine 101, Medic 102, motor vehicle incident, Andy's frozen custards, 80-125, Jones Road, at Northwest Freeway 1152.
0: Just confirming primary search was negative.
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0: Command to Tower 36. Bring your crew forward, go on to Charlie's side. I've got engine 22 working back there.

0: and 24. We have an all clear on the residents. If y'all want to recycle, you can be a formal writ team. We're working on the Alpha Bravo corner here. We got some crap smoke still popping out. I'm going to send 23s up here to check it out. Engine 24, Charlie.
1: This is 24 Alpha, man.
0: Go ahead.
1: I thought you were
0: trying to go. Can you confirm he's okay? And also, when you finish your primary, you can recycle and then establish our formal routine.
1: We have a lot of

0: you can come out, recycle if needed, and then go on deck Alpha. Commander, 21, can you confirm is that one or two pets that are out of the jar? Get them out.
1: Park, map 1-8-7, Golf, fire map 5-1-7-9, Alpha 1, respond on MedTac 1.
0: 36, can you confirm that the pets might be out?
2: Man, can't confirm.
3: Hey, dog, this is the only time I want to
2: 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Fire column, fire 11-4
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4: Fire 11-4 on location, two vehicles minor damage in the parking lot.
2: You ready for the toll on the town side?
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0: Liner 23, work through Alpha. I know he was having y'all investigate that that side on the whole. I don't have a very good view from here.
5: Yeah, so clear. Let's go ahead and get that whole.
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0: 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I need a hose crew towards that side of the structure.

0: Paging 22, did you ask?
1: Come on, go.
0: Father, can you confirm? Yes, Chief. Can you confirm there's no active fire at this time? Where was Daniel pass out?
1: Command, as they work towards the Bravo, probably Bravo Charlie corner, we still have some brown smoke pushing from the rooftop.
0: Daniel 22, receive.
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0: 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Did I understand you're out recycled and ready for the assignment if needed?
1: Yes, sir. We're next up.
0: Receiving.

0: the man. He reached your 20-minute mark.
1: So, par, low accounted for.
2: I mean, you're unable to make contact with him, I'm saying.
1: And that's clear here, Natty. It looks clear. It's all residual. Yes, it doesn't look like it's pressurized anymore.
3: Hey, command. I'm in the United States now. Can't confirm there's no working fine.
4: Position yourself to move all the traffic to the left side.
1: Comfortable traffic out. Door come. Were you clear directly? You can have it out. Holding all units on scene. And when you get a chance, Fire Marshal Public Service, District 20 Bravo.
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0: 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Fairfield subdivision is past the terminal 29 Bravo 1.
1: All lanes of traffic are open.
0: Carbon monoxide alarm, West Grand Parkway, North, Cross Street West Road, Texas Roadhouse. Dispatch to terminal 52 Charlie 2 Charlie.

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3: Call 73 O to North State Highway 6, cross street to Village Drive, McDonald's.

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We have 6-1-4-8-8-3-0. 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

0: Tower 7, over the 105032 Grove, cross Tree Brooklyn Creek Parkway. 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

0: 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Fire map 5, 2, 8, 1, Charlie. 3, respond on MedTac 1.
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184 Harris County. Are at 911 for an unresponsive student, 284 on the scene, awaiting EMS.

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Completely blocked off on 488.

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1: Little York Tower 81, Tank 21, Letter 8, Tower 40, Little York Tower 81, Little York Engine 82, Engine 44, Engine 7, Tank 11, Rehab 82, Menace 920, District 82, Commercial Building Fire, Channel Airways Airline Drive, near Hawkins and Raymond, respond on Little York Plus 1, 1305.
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0: 你接着先。One location that we're working for on Saturday's scrapyard is an A-1 is pulling up. They will be making an offensive attack. I'll be assuming airline command. The correct address is 10518, 10518 airline.
1: One being working fire, scrapyard. AJ-1 making offensive attack. 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

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FN 1314. 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

0: 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West Boulevard and West Mount Houston Road, 1331.
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Dispatch determined at 6 Delta 2.

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1: Interstate 45 North, engine 91, fire alarm, 12160 Interstate 45 North, cross street, Warren Ranch Boulevard, and entrance, map, 127, Kilo, respond on FD2.

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1: 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Stroke, 450 North Rivershire Drive, Lewis Park Estate, Unit 37, Cross Street, Scarborough Drive, and Prince of Wales. Map, 1, 8, 7, Hotel, Fire Map, 5, 1, 7, 9, Alpha, 1, respond on EMS 2.

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0: 61, engine 63, heavy utility 71, motor vehicle incident, North I-45 Etchovy and Ritchie Road, at 1347, engine 61, engine 63, heavy utility 71, motor vehicle incident, North I-45, Etchovy and Ritchie Road, at 1347.
1: 63, yes, southbound main lanes north of Ridge.

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0: District 3 Raw location. I got two vehicles took minor damage on the inside lanes, southbound, right in front of the Comex.
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92-03-06. Cross Street West Road, Clayton Elementary School. Dispatch to terminal 6 Delta 2.

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Cross Street. April Sound Boulevard. And April Point Drive. Map 1, 5, 4, Delta. 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

Extension 62, Motor Vehicle Collision, Highway 242, Cross Street, IH 45 South Southbound, on ramp to HWY 242 Eastbound, and South Trade Center Parkway, Map 2, 1, 8, November, Fire Map 5, 1, 7, 6, Delta, 1, respond on FD4.

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Breathing problem. 2275 Riverway Drive, Woodhaven Village, Unit 50, Cross Street, Sergeant at Holcomb Boulevard South, and Oak Stream Drive. Map 187 Kilo. Fire map 5079 Bravo 3. Respond on Metcalf Drive.

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1: 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Map 187 Kilo, Fire Map 5 7 9 Bravo 3. Respond on MedTac 1.

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61, engine 63, heavy utility 71, motor vehicle incident, 17611, North I-45 southbound, at Cypresswood SB 45 North and Ramp 1444, engine 61, engine 63, heavy utility 71, motor vehicle incident, 17611, North I-45 southbound, at Cypresswood SB 45 North and Ramp 1444.

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North I-45 southbound. At Cypresswood SB 45 North End Ramp 1447. Heavy Utility 71. Heavy Utility 71. Motor Vehicle Incident. 17611. North I-45 southbound. At Cypresswood SB 45 North End Ramp 1447.

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Motor Vehicle Incident. 17611. North I-45 southbound. At Cypresswood SB 45 North and Ramp 1448. Heavy Utility 70. Motor Vehicle Incident. 17611. North I-45 southbound. At Cypresswood SB 45 North and Ramp 1448.

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At Scamp Drive 1449. 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

0: enforcement in 22, we received this call. 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

Tower 9, non-emergency assistance, 9140 North State Highway 6, cross street on Meister Road, Falls at Hopper Lake Apartments. Dispatch determined in 53 out of 2.

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Fire alarm. 5823. Stratton Woods Drive. At Gliffling Road 1504. Engine 72. Fire alarm. 5823. Stratton Woods Drive. At Gliffling Road 1504.

0: In 72, the homeowner contacted us regarding a fire alarm. 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

0: 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Cross Street Flintwood Glen Trail. 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

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Detail Drive and Ella Boulevard.

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Engine 61, cardiac, Davina Houston Kidney Center, 72-1960 Road West, at North Freeway 1523, Engine 61, cardiac, Davina Houston Kidney Center, 72-1960 Road West, at North Freeway 1523.

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on emergency assistance. 14203 Project, North Houston Road, Cross Street, Tailbone Drive, and Over Place Apartment. Dispatch determined in 53 Alpha 2.

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Number 51, 1545 West Here. 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Louisiana, Louisiana, Louisiana, Louisiana, Louisiana, Louisiana, Louisiana, Louisiana, Louisiana, Louisiana, Louisiana, Louisiana, Louisiana, Louisiana, Louisiana, Louisiana, Louisiana, Louisiana, Louisiana, Louisiana, Louisiana, Louisiana, Louisiana, Louisiana, Louisiana, Louisiana, Louisiana, Louisiana, Louisiana, Louisiana, Louisiana, Louisiana, Louisiana, Louisiana, Louisiana, Louisiana, Louisiana, Louisiana, Louisiana, Louisiana, Louisiana, Louisiana, Louisiana,

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Engine 21, seizures, 12,101, Grant Road, at Guard England Drive 1631. Engine 21, seizures, 12,101, Grant Road, at Guard England Drive 1631.

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Engine 72, fire alarm, 5640, Rainflower Terrace Lane, at Mesquite Oaks Trail 1633. Engine 72, fire alarm, 5640, Rainflower Terrace Lane, at Mesquite Oaks Trail 1633.

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Cedar Road, Northbound Houston Parkway West to Houston Junction, 1701.

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Dispatch determinant 59 Delta 4 Ocean. All units en route to the field still at 17455, 40 Cypress Road, take your traffic to Cat 5, Cat 5.

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1: 91 disregard, 94, respond to the medical call, 4018 Oak Hill, 1739. 91, 98, clear for post, all units clear for post.

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Truck 61. Fire call 1052 Highway 242. Cross Street. Concord Drive and White Birch Lane. Map 218. Quebec. 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

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Map 1, 8, 7, Mike, respond on CFD 2.

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Tower 7, Battalion 13, Shooting, 141-44 Meeksy Road, Cross Street Northwest Greenway, Grand Cypress Department. Dispatch determined in 27 Delaware, Mexico.

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Illegal burning. 5834 Brownstone is lane. 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

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Injured person from A-Fall. 18822, Mountain Shade Drive. At Coldwood Drive, 1827. Engine 77. Injured person from A-Fall. 18822, Mountain Shade Drive. At Coldwood Drive, 1827.

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Squad 44. Red for Tari. 8042 Sunnydale Forest near. Greenway Point Lane and Bayou Forest Drive. 1828.

0: 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Hello, this is Mason. Thank you, sir.
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71, Heavy Utility 71, Motor Vehicle Incident with Rollover, Hardy Till Road northbound and Riley Fuzzle Road, at 1831, Engine 71, Heavy Utility 71, Motor Vehicle Incident with Rollover, Hardy Till Road, northbound and Riley Fuzzle Road, at 1831.

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1: Call me. Confirm with northbound. 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

0: 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Dispatch determined in 31 Charlie 2.
1: From Walmart, and he was going towards 45.
2: River York, engine 82, cardiac 11843, cruise nozzle, near. 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

gridded it on College Park. She's also a third-party caller that's saying that they don't see the motorcyclist anymore, so it's unclear if the motorcyclist just laid his bike down, gone up, and continued on, or if it's a true MBA.

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